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3: Here's St. Thomas's three-day forecast. Tonight will be partly cloudy with a chance of showers late this evening and after midnight, getting down to a low of 6. Tomorrow, we can expect a mix of sun and clouds with a high of 15. And Tuesday, mix of sun and clouds with a high of 16. I'm Alyssa Brush with St. Thomas's Breaking and Local News.

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5: Here's St. Thomas's three-day forecast. Tonight will be partly cloudy with a chance of showers late this evening and after midnight getting down to a low of 6. Tomorrow, we can expect a mix of sun and clouds with a high of 15. And Tuesday, mix of sun and clouds with a high of 16. I'm Alyssa Brush with St. Thomas's Breaking and Local News.

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4: Here's St. Thomas's three-day forecast. Tonight will be partly cloudy with a chance of showers late this evening and after midnight, getting down to a low of 6. Tomorrow we can expect a mix of sun and clouds with a high of 15. And Tuesday, mix of sun and clouds with a high of 16. I'm Melissa Brush with St. Thomas's breaking and local news.

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4: Here's St. Thomas's three-day forecast. Tonight will be partly cloudy with a chance of showers late this evening and after midnight, getting down to a low of 6. Tomorrow we can expect a mix of sun and clouds with a high of 15. And Tuesday, mix of sun and clouds with a high of 16. I'm Melissa Brush with St. Thomas's breaking and local news.

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0: 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The Great Canadian
1: Getaway. 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Enter to win at Crown Rust Control St. Thomas, 37 Lang Boulevard. Another one bites the rust.

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0: 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Canada's news headlines this morning, coming up in minutes.
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1: Plenty of sunshine ahead today. Good morning. I'm Lisa Brandt. Here's what's happening in St. Thomas and Elgin County. The St. Thomas and District Chamber of Commerce is hosting a municipal candidates meet and greet this week. Candidates from St. Thomas, Central Elgin, and Southwold have been invited, with each given space to meet with residents and share election information. Here's Chamber CEO Paul Jenkins.
2: I think it's a really exciting time for our community. Voting is always important, but I think we have such a prosperous future ahead of us that I hope we're excited and we increase our municipal vote, because I think that leads to a healthier community as well.
1: The meet and greet happens on Wednesday from 5 until 8 at the Memorial Arena. Election Day is October 26th. Countless nominations came in for the 2026 MyFM Spirit Awards. The MyFM team tabulated them, narrowed down the top three in each category, and voting is now open. There are 50 categories for local businesses, organizations, residents, and even some unique local destinations across St. Thomas and Elgin County. More details are posted under the Spirit Awards tab at stthomastoday.ca. Canadian travelers heading south are being advised to avoid taking certain items with them. The Canadian Snowbird Association is warning against bringing Canadian alcohol and some dairy products. A new import ban covers products including beer, wine, cider, spirits, and whey. The association says the changes are particularly important for snowbirds. After 9 this morning, get the full local news rundown sent straight to your email. Sign up at stthomastoday.ca. In MyFM Sports, the St. Thomas Stars blanked the Elmira Sugar Kings yesterday, 5-0. Their next game is Friday night when they host London at the Joe. NHL action, the Jets defeated the Wings 3-2, Seattle thumped Calgary 6-1, and Vegas edged Vancouver 3-2. Baseball playoffs, the Brewers defeated the Padres 4-3, and the Braves slipped by the Dodgers 3-2. And in the NFL, the Panthers beat the Lions 32-26 in the Sunday nighter. It was the Patriots over the Bills 29-26, and the 49ers beat Denver 24-14. I'm Lisa Brandt with the news that keeps you connected to where you live. The St. Thomas three-day weather is next.
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1: Here's St. Thomas's three-day forecast from the MyFM Weather Center. Mainly sunny today, gusty northwest winds this morning and a high of 17. Clear tonight, a low of 2 with patchy frost. Tomorrow, sunshine, the high 17. And for Wednesday, a mix of sun and cloud with a slight chance of showers, up to 21 degrees. 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
1: Good morning. I'm Lisa Brandt. Time for What's Good in St. Thomas Elgin, where we catch up with local newsmakers and people doing interesting things in the community.
2: 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PowerCo is contributing $75,000 to be matched by the federal government. In total, there are 22 education awards valued at $6,000 each. Erin Kryptik, Senior Indigenous Affairs Specialist with PowerCo Canada, explains that the award is intended to help reduce financial barriers for Indigenous students pursuing post-secondary education.
3: Through engagement, we've heard that education is important, but we've also heard about the barriers to accessing and completing it. And one of those big barriers is the cost of post-secondary education. Yeah. 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Reduce the costs, support people to pursue their educational goals.
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3: Here's St. Thomas's three-day forecast from the My FM Weather Center. Mainly sunny today, gusty northwest winds this morning and a high of 17. Clear tonight, a low of 2 with patchy frost. Tomorrow, sunshine, the high 17. And for Wednesday, a mix of sun and cloud with a slight chance of showers up to 21 degrees. 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
1: Good morning, I'm Lisa Brandt. Here's what's coming up over the next 48 hours. It's everything you need to know.
2: There's a couple chances to connect at the St. Thomas Public Library this evening. Acoustic Vibes runs from 6 till 7, inviting musicians of all skill levels to bring an instrument and join a laid-back jam session. Then at 7, it's Team Book Chat, where young readers can swap thoughts on their favorite books, discover something new, and enjoy some snacks along the way. Then Tuesday night, the Kettle Creek Swans are bringing Quartermania to the Port Stanley Arena. Doors open at 6, with the quarter auction starting around 7 o'clock. Tickets are available at the door. In local sports, Central Elgin Collegiate Institute will host College Avenue this afternoon for both junior and senior girls basketball. And looking ahead to Friday, where the St. Thomas Stars are back on home ice, playing host to the London Nationals. 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If you have a local event you want the community to know about, submit the details at stthomastoday.ca. From the newsroom, I'm Kennedy Freeman.
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1: Here's St. Thomas's three-day forecast from the MyFM Weather Center. Mainly sunny today, gusty northwest winds this morning and a high of 17. Clear tonight, a low of 2 with patchy frost. Tomorrow, sunshine, the high 17. And for Wednesday, a mix of sun and cloud with a slight chance of showers up to 21 degrees. 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
1: Sunshine ahead today with patchy frost tonight. Good morning. I'm Lisa Brandt. Here's what's happening in St. Thomas and Elgin County. With the municipal election just weeks away, residents across St. Thomas, Central Elgin, and Southwold have an opportunity to meet the people seeking local office face-to-face. The St. Thomas and District Chamber of Commerce is hosting a candidates meet and greet on Wednesday at the Memorial Arena Auditorium. Chamber CEO Paul Jenkins says a trade show-style setup will give voters the chance to connect directly with the people running for office.
2: It's an opportunity to have one-on-one chats with those people running for council, running for deputy mayor in certain locations, running for mayor as well. Learn about their platforms, learn about their concerns, learn about their passions and their priorities.
1: The meet and greet goes Wednesday from 5 until 8. Election day is October 26th. Chris Daylance was born in Tillsonburg, but has lived in St. Thomas for more than 30 years. He previously owned Northside Glass and Mirror in St. Thomas and still works full-time in the glass industry in London. He's the first in his family to seek political office, although he says he has been thinking about it for some time. He tells MyFM what he hopes to bring to city council if elected.
3: And willing to listen to the citizens of St. Thomas first. I also have small business eye for value. I would like to bring practical and common sense to council.
1: Read and hear more from candidate Chris Daylance at stthomastoday.ca. The city's Parks and Rec Department says Homedale Park at 59 Churchill Crescent will be closed starting today. The existing playground equipment is being replaced and the park will open once the work is complete. And it's time to vote in the MyFM Spirit Awards. Nominations have been narrowed to the top three in all 50 categories. All details can be found under the Spirit Awards tab at stthomastoday.ca. After 9 this morning, get the full local news rundown sent straight to your email. 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In MyFM Sports, the St. Thomas Stars blanked the Elmira Sugar Kings yesterday, 5-0. Their next game is Friday night when they host London at the Joe. NHL action, the Jets defeated the Wings 3-2, Seattle thumped Calgary 6-1, and Vegas edged Vancouver 3-2. Baseball playoffs, the Brewers defeated the Padres 4-3, and the Braves slipped by the Dodgers 3-2. I'm Lisa Brandt with the news that keeps you connected to where you live. The St. Thomas 3-day weather is next.
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1: Here's St. Thomas's three-day forecast from the My FM Weather Center. Mainly sunny today, gusty northwest winds this morning and a high of 17. Clear tonight, a low of 2 with patchy frost. Tomorrow, sunshine, the high 17. And for Wednesday, a mix of sun and cloud with a slight chance of showers up to 21 degrees. 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
1: Good morning, I'm Lisa Brandt. Time for What's Good in St. Thomas Elgin, where we catch up with local newsmakers and people doing interesting things in the community.
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0: Here's St. Thomas's 3-day forecast from the My FM Weather Center. Mainly sunny today, gusty northwest winds this morning and a high of 17. Clear tonight, a low of 2 with patchy frost. Tomorrow, sunshine, the high 17. And for Wednesday, a mix of sun and cloud with a slight chance of showers up to 21 degrees. 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
1: Oh, it's beautiful. But wait a minute, isn't this...
0: Yeah, yes it is.
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0: Well, baby, I went down and got it for you.
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0: Jamie and Lorena, 94.1 MyFM. Here's what's happening in St. Thomas.
1: Good morning, I'm Lisa Brandt. Here's what's coming up over the next 48 hours. It's everything you need to know.
2: There's a couple chances to connect at the St. Thomas Public Library this evening. 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In local sports, Central Elgin Collegiate Institute will host College Avenue this afternoon for both junior and senior girls basketball. And looking ahead to Friday, where the St. Thomas Stars are back on home ice, playing host to the London Nationals. 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
1: My FM Weather. Here's St. Thomas's three-day forecast from the MyFM Weather Center. Mainly sunny today, gusty northwest winds this morning and a high of 17. Clear tonight, a low of 2 with patchy frost. Tomorrow, sunshine, the high 17. And for Wednesday, a mix of sun and cloud with a slight chance of showers up to 21 degrees. I'm Lisa Brandt with St. Thomas's breaking and local news.

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1: Plenty of sunshine ahead today. Good morning. I'm Lisa Brandt. Here's what's happening in St. Thomas and Elgin County. The St. Thomas and District Chamber of Commerce is hosting a municipal candidates meet and greet this week. Candidates from St. Thomas, Central Elgin, and Southwold have been invited, with each given space to meet with residents and share election information. Here's Chamber CEO Paul Jenkins.
2: I think it's a really exciting time for our community. Voting is always important, but I think we have such a prosperous future ahead of us that I hope we're excited and we increase our municipal vote, because I think that leads to a healthier community as well.
1: The meet and greet happens on Wednesday from 5 until 8 at the Memorial Arena. Election Day is October 26th. Countless nominations came in for the 2026 MyFM Spirit Awards. The MyFM team tabulated them, narrowed down the top three in each category, and voting is now open. There are 50 categories for local businesses, organizations, residents, and even some unique local destinations across St. Thomas and Elgin County. More details are posted under the Spirit Awards tab at stthomastoday.ca. Canadian travelers heading south are being advised to avoid taking certain items with them. The Canadian Snowbird Association is warning against bringing Canadian alcohol and some dairy products. A new import ban covers products including beer, wine, cider, spirits, and whey. The association says the changes are particularly important for snowbirds. After 9 this morning, get the full local news rundown sent straight to your email. Sign up at stthomastoday.ca. 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Their next game is Friday night when they host London at the Joe. NHL action, the Jets defeated the Wings 3-2, Seattle thumped Calgary 6-1, and Vegas edged Vancouver 3-2. Baseball playoffs, the Brewers defeated the Padres 4-3, and the Braves slipped by the Dodgers 3-2. And in the NFL, the Panthers beat the Lions 32-26 in the Sunday nighter. It was the Patriots over the Bills 29-26, and the 49ers beat Denver 24-14. I'm Lisa Brandt with the news that keeps you connected to where you live. The St. Thomas three-day weather is next.
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1: Here's St. Thomas's three-day forecast from the My FM Weather Center. Mainly sunny today, gusty northwest winds this morning and a high of 17. Clear tonight, a low of 2 with patchy frost. Tomorrow, sunshine, the high 17. And for Wednesday, a mix of sun and cloud with a slight chance of showers up to 21 degrees. 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
1: Good morning, I'm Lisa Brandt. Time for What's Good in St. Thomas Elgin, where we catch up with local newsmakers and people doing interesting things in the community.
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2: Here's St. Thomas's three-day forecast from the MyFM Weather Center. Mainly sunny today, gusty northwest winds this morning and a high of 17. Clear tonight, a low of 2 with patchy frost. Tomorrow, sunshine, the high 17. And for Wednesday, a mix of sun and cloud with a slight chance of showers up to 21 degrees. I'm Lisa Brandt with St. Thomas's breaking and local news.

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1: Good morning, I'm Lisa Brandt. Here's what's coming up over the next 48 hours. It's everything you need to know.
2: There's a couple chances to connect at the St. Thomas Public Library this evening. 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In local sports, Central Elgin Collegiate Institute will host College Avenue this afternoon for both junior and senior girls basketball. And looking ahead to Friday, where the St. Thomas Stars are back on home ice, playing host to the London Nationals. Free tickets to the game are available at Ambrose Plumbing and Heating on Talbot Street, while supplies last. If you have a local event you want the community to know about, submit the details at stthomastoday.ca. From the newsroom, I'm Kennedy Freeman.
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1: Here's St. Thomas's three-day forecast from the MyFM Weather Center. Mainly sunny today, gusty northwest winds this morning and a high of 17. Clear tonight, a low of 2 with patchy frost. Tomorrow, sunshine, the high 17. And for Wednesday, a mix of sun and cloud with a slight chance of showers up to 21 degrees. I'm Lisa Brandt with St. Thomas's breaking and local news.

0: MyFM in the morning, Jamie and Lorena. Now, depending on whether or not you like going to weddings, when you receive that invitation, it's always an exciting moment in the mail or however they get sent out these days. This one we went to on the weekend was by Evite, so an electronic invitation. You recently received one, Lorena, and there's a letter, M, that you are confused. You do not know what this stands for.
1: Yeah, and the RSVP card, there's an M. And I said to John, what does that mean? And I think I interrupted Reacher or something, or that new show, Neely, I don't know. And he didn't really respond. So I just put where the M was, me and John.
0: Meal, yes. Meat option, yes. What does it mean? That is so confusing. I don't think I've ever seen a random M on an invitation before.
1: Yeah, well, a lot of people weighed in because we brought this up earlier, and some people didn't really know and had never seen it before. Others said, oh my goodness, you're not that smart. It means Miss, Ms., Mr. It is your salutation, if you will, if you won't.
0: Why do you need to know that? As the host of a wedding, why would you need to know that?
1: It's traditional and it's old fashioned, and I kind of like it actually now. And can I put liquid paper on an RSVP?
0: Like, do you need to know how many porta potties to have? Like, how many for men? How many for women? Why would the Mr. or Mrs. matter?
1: Maybe they're going to set people up and they need to know if you're a miss, and then they'll have a lot of, although they don't know with Mr., it could be either. You're single or you're married with Mr.
0: I don't know.
1: I've never understood that. Why don't we have different, no.
0: The plus one is also a fascinating one because not all invitations have. So now the question, is it assumed? Right? When you receive a wedding invitation, is it just assumed you can bring a guest? And the answer is no, I learned, because at our table on this past weekend, I believe my wife misread the invitation. I don't know that I was invited to Devon's wedding.
1: I believe she assumed
0: and just said we were coming, and Devon is too nice to say anything. So.
1: That's so great. Well, that does need to be stipulated in the invitation. It was one of the tips that we found is you do have to make sure you put and a plus one.
0: Uh-huh.
1: Because maybe you've got small numbers and you just want that one person.
0: And they bring the kids, they bring their mom, they bring their great aunt, because why not? Yeah, you got to really be clear. So I apologize, Devon, if I was not actually invited, but I'm still honored that I was there. All right, coming up to 9 o'clock, local news, sports, and weather. And we'll get talking Dyslexia Awareness Month. A special guest, Patty Curran, will join to talk more about it.
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3: Sunshine ahead today with patchy frost tonight. Good morning. I'm Lisa Brandt. Here's what's happening in St. Thomas and Elgin County. With the municipal election just weeks away, residents across St. Thomas, Central Elgin, and Southwold have an opportunity to meet the people seeking local office face-to-face. The St. Thomas and District Chamber of Commerce is hosting a candidates meet and greet on Wednesday at the Memorial Arena Auditorium. Chamber CEO Paul Jenkins says a trade show style setup will give voters the chance to connect directly with the people running for office.
4: It's an opportunity to have one-on-one chats with those people running for council, running for deputy mayor in certain locations, running for mayor as well. Learn about their platforms, learn about their concerns, learn about their passions and their priorities.
3: The meet and greet goes Wednesday from 5 until 8. Election day is October 26th. Chris DeLance was born in Tillsonburg, but has lived in St. Thomas for more than 30 years. He previously owned Northside Glass and Mirror in St. Thomas and still works full-time in the glass industry in London. He's the first in his family to seek political office, although he says he has been thinking about it for some time. He tells MyFM what he hopes to bring to city council if elected.
5: And willing to listen to the citizens of St. Thomas first. I also have small business eye for value. I would like to bring practical and common sense to council.
3: Read and hear more from candidate Chris DeLance at stthomastoday.ca. The city's Parks and Rec Department says Homedale Park at 59 Churchill Crescent will be closed starting today. The existing playground equipment is being replaced and the park will open once the work is complete. And it's time to vote in the MyFM Spirit Awards. Nominations have been narrowed to the top three in all 50 categories. All details can be found under the Spirit Awards tab at stthomastoday.ca. After 9 this morning, get the full local news rundown sent straight to your email. 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Their next game is Friday night when they host London at the Joe. NHL action, the Jets defeated the Wings 3-2, Seattle thumped Calgary 6-1, and Vegas edged Vancouver 3-2. Baseball playoffs, the Brewers defeated the Padres 4-3, and the Braves slipped by the Dodgers 3-2. I'm Lisa Brandt with the news that keeps you connected to where you live. The St. Thomas 3-day weather is next.

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4: Here's St. Thomas's three-day forecast from the MyFM Weather Center. Mainly sunny today, gusty northwest winds this morning and a high of 17. Clear tonight, a low of 2 with patchy frost. Tomorrow, sunshine, the high 17. And for Wednesday, a mix of sun and cloud with a slight chance of showers up to 21 degrees. 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
1: Good morning, I'm Lisa Brandt. 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
1: Here's St. Thomas's three-day forecast from the MyFM Weather Center. Mainly sunny today, gusty northwest winds this morning and a high of 17. Clear tonight, a low of 2 with patchy frost. Tomorrow, sunshine, the high 17. And for Wednesday, a mix of sun and cloud with a slight chance of showers up to 21 degrees. 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
1: Good morning, I'm Lisa Brandt. Here's what's coming up over the next 48 hours. It's everything you need to know.
2: There's a couple chances to connect at the St. Thomas Public Library this evening. 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In local sports, Central Elgin Collegiate Institute will host College Avenue this afternoon for both junior and senior girls basketball. And looking ahead to Friday, where the St. Thomas Stars are back on home ice, playing host to the London Nationals. 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From the newsroom, I'm Kennedy Freeman.
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1: Here's St. Thomas's three-day forecast from the My FM Weather Center. Mainly sunny today, gusty northwest winds this morning and a high of 17. Clear tonight, a low of 2 with patchy frost. Tomorrow, sunshine, the high 17. And for Wednesday, a mix of sun and cloud with a slight chance of showers up to 21 degrees. I'm Lisa Brandt with St. Thomas's breaking and local news.

0: 94.1 MyFM. Good morning. We have some flowers to give away. Yes, we do this every Monday. And if you want to give flowers to someone special, head to our website, stthomastoday.ca, and fill out the form. Today's winner is Jody Melmer. And Jody is giving the flowers to her wonderful coworker, Sue. She says, I work with Sue every day in a small office, and I could not ask for a better coworker. She's an amazing person, goes above and beyond always. She makes coming to work so much better. So that's wonderful. Jody Melmer giving the flowers to her great coworker, Sue. You guys have a wonderful day. And we thank Petals of Love so much for working with us on this. It really does make Monday so much better.
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2: We start with a belated birthday this morning, and yesterday it was Marissa Castle. Happy 30th to our beautiful daughter, 30, flirty, and fabulous. So proud of the woman you've become. Can't wait to see all the amazing things this next chapter brings. We love you more than words can say. Love, Luke, River, Mom, Dad, Hannah, Max, and Margot.
0: Wonderful. October 5th, the day Jamie Cebulski was born. A very, very happy birthday, Jamie, from all of us here in your MyFM family, your family, and, you know, all of our listeners, too. People just kind of adore you.
2: Oh, get out of here. Thank you. Everybody's so sweet. I love it. We also have Jace that's celebrating today. 11th birthday to Jace. Love, Mom, Dad, and your sister, Ellie.
0: Happy 22nd birthday to Jamie's Marshall. Now, that is what it says. So that made us wonder. Jamie's Marshall.
2: Jamie's?
0: From Mom and Stepdaddy.
2: J-A-M-I apostrophe S. So that's either Jamie's, Jammies, or they might have meant just Jamie, or maybe it's a possessive thing. Maybe Jamie's Marshall. Like, Marshall of Jamie's.
0: Celebrating.
2: I think we've overanalyzed this, and I hope I didn't ruin your 22nd birthday here, but the blank Marshall, happy 22nd today from everyone up on Beam Hill.

0: A toasty October morning for you out there. Seasons are changing now. The leaves are changing. Lots of driving over the weekend for me, going to a wedding far, far away, and really got to see the countryside and what those leaves are doing. It's a pretty gorgeous time of year. It's Autumn Weeks here on MyFM. I was talking to my sister about how much we loved Halloween when we were kids. The costumes, the candy, the whole thing. And we didn't really know it was actually just going to come to an end one day. Do you still dress up for Halloween? Do you hit the parties? I've been reading about what people are choosing as costumes, and most people name the sexy costumes as the most overused Halloween look. It looks like in a survey, 76% of adults have no plans to dress up for Halloween this year. 77% said they won't be attending a Halloween party. But 68% of people agreed you're never too old to wear a costume. And 75% say some looks are simply played out. Sexy versions of any costume topped the list at 29%, followed by the pirate at 25%, and any Joker variation, Joker from Batman at 22%, played out. Cowboys, Harley Quinn, hippies, and minions also ranked among the most overused. So, you may want to avoid those ones. Or hey, wear whatever you want. That's what Halloween's all about, right? If you choose to dress up, go ahead and become whoever you want to be for Halloween. My favorites in the past, well, I did the Joker, but that was back in 1989. Not played out yet, I'm hoping. Teen Wolf was probably my favorite, based on the Michael J. Fox movie. But this year, I don't think I'll be finding myself in a costume. I hope you do, though. Embrace it. Have some fun. Speaking of having some fun, we've got a great day ahead of us here at MyFM. We'll be playing the Great Canadian Giveaway. We'll be catching up on what happened with MyFM in the morning's Cash FX today and where the jackpot sits. And of course, the best music to get you through your MyFM at work day. We'll get into another music mix coming up with some Britney right after a break.
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0: That was The Way We Touch on MyFM at Work. And I was thinking about the way we touch our cell phones, or more so, the way they touch us. Because I've had this, even over the past weekend, a number of times, that phantom phone vibration. I think most of us have reached for the phone after feeling a buzz that never happened in our pockets. And the researchers call it the phantom vibration. Scientists say that the brain is primed to expect alerts, and it misreads ordinary sensations like clothing friction or muscle twitches as a phone buzz. And this is all kind of increased because of our heavy phone use, vibration mode, and workplace pressure. Most people aren't bothered by it, but for those who are, turning off vibrate mode helped 75% who tried it. If those phantom phone buzzes are bugging you, you can just turn off vibrate and maybe you'll stop expecting it to happen.
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0: Coming up, we've got a couple of contests to get into. We've got music from the Spice Girls as well. And we'll talk about a historic moment of the World Series that happened on this day, way back in time. Stick around on your Monday, October the 5th morning.

0: Sean Desmond, Night Like This on MyFM on your Monday morning. Adam Weeks with you, and on a day like this, way back in time, we're talking 1921. It was this day that the World Series was broadcast over the radio for the first time ever. The New York Yankees played the New York Giants. And if you're curious, New York won. Now, speaking of playing games, we played MyFM in the Morning Cash FX today with Jamie and Lorena, and Kelly made her guess. She thought she had heard the sound around the house.
1: Well, did you come across this mystery sound over the weekend, Kelly?
2: Yes, I did. I don't know. I'm hoping.
1: Well, let's play you the mystery sound effect, Kelly, and let's get your guess. Here we go. 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
2: Oh, I'm going to go out on a limb here. I'm thinking my son has it's like a cap gun, and you push the trigger, and it's almost like, it's like a gun that you get from Bass Pro Shops. I'm not sure. I don't know if you would call it a cap gun. You push the trigger and it has a plunger on the end.
1: A plunger gun.
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2: Okay. 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Yeah.
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1: 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Toy gun, real gun, nothing gun related.
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0: St. Thomas is 94.1 MyFM. We have got a contest for you to enter. 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All you have to do is head down to Flowers Because at 235 Wellington Street, St. Thomas. 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And entering the contest is as well.
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3: Hi, I'm Rob Flack, your member of Provincial Parliament for Elgin, Middlesex, London. 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I would like to thank all of our farmers for the tireless work that they do to feed this province. 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
0: Today is National Do Something Nice Day, so I'll leave that in your hands. If you can think of something nice to do for someone, go for it. And stick around, Emily's on her way. Adam Week's done for the day. The contests continue, so keep listening and keep playing.

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1: Mainly sunny this afternoon with a high of 17. Right now it's 15 degrees. Good afternoon. I'm Ian McCallum. Residents across St. Thomas Elgin are being advised to prepare for frost overnight. Environment Canada has issued a yellow frost advisory, with temperatures expected to fall to near or below the freezing mark tonight into early tomorrow morning. Residents are being encouraged to take preventative measures, including covering plants, particularly those in areas prone to frost. The advisory is in effect for St. Thomas, Aylmer, and Eastern Elgin County. After receiving countless nominations for our 2026 MyFM Spirit Awards, the time has come to reveal our top three in each category. Voting officially opens today for all 50 categories as we look to award local businesses, organizations, residents, and even some unique local destinations across St. Thomas and Elgin County. More details can be found under the Spirit Awards tab at stthomastoday.ca. St. Thomas municipal candidate Chris DeLance was born in Tillsonburg but has lived in St. Thomas for more than 30 years. He previously owned Northside Glass and Mirror in the city and still works full-time in the glass industry in London. He's the first in his family to seek political office, although he says he's been thinking about it for some time. He told MyFM what he hopes to bring to city council if elected.
2: And willing to listen to the citizens of St. Thomas first. I also have small business eye for value. I would like to bring practical and common sense to council.
1: You can read and hear more from Chris DeLance at stthomastoday.ca. In MyFM Sports and High School Basketball play this afternoon, College Avenue travels to Central Elgin for junior and senior games. And in Monday night NFL action, Atlanta faces the Saints in New Orleans. Both teams are 1-2. I'm Ian McCallum with the news that keeps you connected to where you live. St. Thomas's three-day weather is next.
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1: A frost advisory is in effect. It's going to be mainly sunny this afternoon, but windy with a high of 17. A clear sky this evening with a low of 2 and patchy frost likely. sunny again tomorrow with a high again of 17. And we'll get a mix of sun and cloud on Wednesday, a 30% chance of showers, and a high of 21. Right now it's 15 degrees. 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

0: 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Well, today I want to talk about funeral processions and pulling over. Well, I was recently in a funeral procession, and as we were going, many people pulled over, stopped, and waited for us to go through as a collective, which was so nice. It's so respectful and appreciated it. However, I noticed there's still some people that either cut into the procession or they didn't pull over, they didn't stop, nothing. And there were some spots where, okay, yeah, it's not safe to pull over. You should only pull over if it's safe to do so. But should you pull over for a funeral procession? Even if you're driving the opposite direction, do you pull over? Let me know your thoughts. 855-WIN-MY-FM. 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

0: Well, saying on the text line, agreeing that they pull over when they see a funeral procession, even if they're on the other side of the road. 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
15: A frost advisory is in effect for overnight. It's going to be mainly sunny this afternoon, but windy with a high of 17. A clear sky this evening with a low of 2 and patchy frost possible. Sunny tomorrow, the high again 17. And we'll get a mix of sun and cloud on Wednesday. There is a 30% chance of showers with a high of 21. I'm Ian McCallum with St. Thomas's breaking and local news.

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0: 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It is Emily. 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
1: Residents across St. Thomas and Elgin are being advised to prepare for frost overnight. Environment Canada has issued a yellow frost advisory with temperatures expected to fall to near or below the freezing mark tonight into tomorrow morning. The St. Thomas and District Chamber of Commerce is hosting a meet and greet for municipal candidates from St. Thomas, Central Elgin, and Southwold on Wednesday from 5 until 8 p.m. at Memorial Arena. 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
1: weather. A frost advisory is in effect for overnight. It's going to be mainly sunny this afternoon, but windy with a high of 17. A clear sky this evening with a low of 2 and patchy frost possible. Sunny tomorrow, the high again 17, and we'll get a mix of sun and cloud on Wednesday. There is a 30% chance of showers with a high of 21. I'm Ian McCallum with St. Thomas's Breaking and Local News. 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

0: anyone else getting haunted by this particular sound? I swear I'm hearing it in my nightmares now, trying to figure out, along with you, what could that sound possibly be? It's driving me nuts. It's so quick. What is it? Like, what could that be? Well, this morning we tried to figure it out, and we'll see. Did we give away some cash?
1: Oh, I'm going to go out on a limb here. I'm thinking my son has it's like a cap gun, and you push the trigger, and it's like a gun that you get from Bass Pro Shops. I'm not sure. I don't know if you would call it a cap gun. You push the trigger, and it has a plunger on the end.
2: Ooh.
3: Okay.
2: Plunger gun.
3: A plunger gun.
2: And or cap gun. We could take.
1: Okay. Yeah. Yeah.
4: Your guess is incorrect.
3: Okay. I'll just tell you, nothing gun related, Kelly. 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Toy gun, real gun, nothing gun related.
0: At least we now have that part narrowed down, so you can keep that in mind for trying to guess whatever this is. All right, one more time. Do you think you know? 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
1: After receiving countless nominations for our 2026 MyFM Spirit Awards, the time has finally come to reveal our top three in each category. 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
3: A frost advisory is in effect for overnight. It's going to be mainly sunny this afternoon, but windy with a high of 17. A clear sky this evening with a low of 2 and patchy frost possible. Sunny tomorrow, the high again 17, and we'll get a mix of sun and cloud on Wednesday. There is a 30% chance of showers with a high of 21. I'm Ian McCallum with St. Thomas's Breaking and Local News.
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0: My Femme in the Afternoon, it's Wendy and Keith.
1: What in the word?
2: Word.
3: All right, brand new week. My leg's asleep right now. Let's see if I can shake some feeling back into it. And while I'm doing that, why don't you give me the word of the day, and I'll see if my brain can just tackle that while I deal with this.
1: Perseverate?
3: Oh, God. Perseverate.
1: Thank you for knowing the word I was trying to say.
3: Perseverate. I'm going to take a stab at it because I'm not 100% sure right off the bat.
1: Okay.
3: So perseverate. Let's say like you kind of break up things you don't want to do into smaller pieces.
1: No. They teach that there is no use in perseverating about past regrets.
3: Like dwelling on, living.
1: So basically to intently focus one's attention on a thought or thoughts. So it's also to recur or repeat continually.
3: Oh, there you go. Just like my leg that won't wake up again, I can't think of anything else. So yeah, that makes sense. I'm perseverating on this for a little bit.
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1: Residents across St. Thomas and Elgin are being advised to prepare for frost overnight. Environment Canada has issued a yellow frost advisory with temperatures expected to fall to near or below the freezing mark tonight into tomorrow morning. The St. Thomas and District Chamber of Commerce is hosting a meet and greet for municipal candidates from St. Thomas, Central Elgin, and Southwold on Wednesday from 5 until 8 p.m. at Memorial Arena. 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I'm Ian McCallum. 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
1: A frost advisory is in effect for overnight. It's going to be mainly sunny this afternoon, but windy with a high of 17. A clear sky this evening with a low of 2 and patchy frost possible. Sunny tomorrow, the high again 17, and we'll get a mix of sun and cloud on Wednesday. There is a 30% chance of showers with a high of 21.

0: MyFam in the afternoon. It's Wendy and Keith, and Keith claims that we should be getting money.
1: Yeah, you might want to check your bank account because today Canada Groceries and Essentials benefit is going to be going into 12 million bank accounts across the country. So I don't know if you've checked your balance yet, but I still have it. I'm scared.
0: So
1: well, I'm scared on any day. I mean, this is like a good kind of scared. Like, I mean, is it going to be there? Is it not going to be there?
0: How much is it though?
1: Yeah, I can't. It's. I mean, they say for a family of four, they're going to get like about like $1,900.
0: Okay.
1: So what I can't remember is if it's going to like my wife's account or my account. Like, I can't remember who signed up for all that kind of stuff. So fingers crossed it's me.
0: What about the single ladies out there? Well, anyone single, I guess. But I was more so talking about me.
1: Well, I don't know. I guess you got, not much time left. You want to shack up with three people and get $1,900.
0: Anyone available or is that desperate?
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0: My Fam in the afternoon, it's Wendy and Keith. How nosy are you? Do you like to creep on social media?
1: Scale of 1 to 10, 0.
0: Stop it. There's no, literally no way I don't believe that.
1: Yeah, like relationship-wise, if that's what we're talking about, like I don't seek it out.
0: Not even like an ex here and there? I won't tell your wife.
1: No. No, well, this is another one of the funny things. My wife and I have been together long enough that, like, let's just say it's been a long time.
0: You're like, that's not normal. What's normal is creeping, and we will get to that next on MyFam.

0: It's 4 o'clock. Here's what's happening in St. Thomas.
1: A clear sky this evening and overnight with a low of 2. Right now it's 14 degrees. Good afternoon. I'm Ian McCallum. Residents across St. Thomas Elgin are being advised to prepare for frost overnight. Environment Canada has issued a yellow frost advisory, with temperatures expected to fall to near or below the freezing mark tonight into early tomorrow morning. Chris DeLance was born in Tillsonburg, but has lived in St. Thomas for more than 30 years. He previously owned Northside Glass and Mirror in St. Thomas and still works full-time in the glass industry in London. He's the first in his family to seek political office, although he says he's been thinking about it for some time. He told MyFM what he hopes to bring to City Council if elected later this month.
2: And willing to listen to the citizens of St. Thomas first. I also have small business eye for value. I would like to bring practical and common sense to council.
1: You can read and hear more from Chris DeLance at stthomastoday.ca. An advisory from the city's Parks and Recreation Department, Homedale Park, located at 59 Churchill Crescent, will be closed beginning today as work begins to replace the existing playground equipment. The park will reopen once the work is complete. Canadian travelers heading south are being advised to check what they pack. The Canadian Snowbird Association is warning against bringing Canadian alcohol and some dairy products into the U.S. The association says the changes are particularly important for snowbirds. In MyFM Sports, in high school basketball play this afternoon, College Avenue travels to Central Elgin for junior and senior games. And in the NHL, Washington Capitals captain Alex Ovechkin announced today he will retire following the 2026-27 NHL season. The 41-year-old is currently the NHL's all-time goal leader after passing Wayne Gretzky in April of last year. I'm Ian McCallum with the news that keeps you connected to where you live. St. Thomas's three-day weather is next.
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1: A frost advisory is in effect. A clear sky this evening and overnight with a low of 2 and patchy frost possible. A sunny day on tap for tomorrow with a high of 17. Then a mix of sun and cloud on Wednesday. There is a 30% chance of showers and a high of 21. Right now it's 14 degrees. I'm Ian McCallum, 94.1 MyFM, St. Thomas's breaking and local news.

0: My Fem in the Afternoon, it's Wendy and Keith. Are you, let's say, nosy when it comes to your friends' relationships? Like, do you keep up with, all the gossip? Or are you just kind of like, it's their life. Like, if whatever they do is great.
1: Can't stress this enough. I'm a 39-year-old man. I don't care what anybody does anymore.
0: But a lot of couples, they like to, not necessarily in a bad way, but they like to, you know, gossip or inform their partner about what else is going on.
1: So, like, okay, let me put a little asterisk beside that. Because, like, I don't actually seek it out, but I feel like it comes to me. And
0: you like it.
1: I don't hate it, but yeah. I never go prying. I'm never like, oh, what's this person doing? Like, that's just not me, but I hear about it, and I'm like, oh, that's like a juicy little nugget there that I can keep in the back of my head and feast off of for a little while, you know?
0: So let me ask you this then. Knowing that, if your friends, think of like a married couple that you're close with, if they were to announce their divorce on social media and they put out a full like FAQ, would you find that weird or would you just... like, get all those morsels.
1: See, I would never read that.
0: You wouldn't?
1: No,
0: I would get the popcorn and I would be like, oh, tell me everything.
1: See, that I feel like it's just performative and like nobody cares. Like, I mean, the people who care know about it already. And if you gotta like make a big Facebook post to announce that you're breaking up and list all the reasons why, that's either petty or attention seeking. And
0: I get that, but at the same time, like when you notice that, like let's say you're like kind of close with the couple, but you don't see them all the time.
1: Sure.
0: But like you see on their social media that they're posting less and less together, and then you go into your like deep dive, your sleuthing, because that's a real thing. Mm-hmm. I feel like it kind of like you're like, well, I know people are creeping anyway, because that's what this couple did. They put out a full like, hey, major update. Just in case you're wondering, you have any questions, and they put out like a full divorce FAQ. What happened? What about the animals? How are they going to go forward? Are you staying in the same city? Like they put out a full FAQ. And so I'm just like, are people loving that? People are talking about how like, you know, they appreciate it because they would want to know.
1: That is just... like, even if I was, like, one of my best friends, I feel like I could not care.
0: I feel like you're in the minority on this one.
1: Like, I mean, I get everybody likes a spectacle, right? Like, that's why reality TV exists in the first place.
0: Yeah.
1: But, like, to try and take it and still try and spin it, like, I don't know. It's very weird. Also, it's clearly going to be biased because it's not like you're making a joint statement.
0: They did. They tagged each other and put it out together because they knew people would want to know.
1: I don't know. I do not think anybody would actually physically want to know that. Like
0: 1-855-WIN-MY-FM. Would you want a full FAQ on, doesn't even have to be divorce, but like, you know, life updates on social media from your friends and your family just to make lurking, creeping that much easier?
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6: 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Another one fights the rust.

0: She actually wanted to remain anonymous. She didn't text us with a name, but she said, this is what every social media couple who breaks up should do. It pisses me off when they say they need privacy. It's none of our business when they've made their entire career, like you said, off being in a relationship.
1: And I think right now, best example of this, Jelly Roll and Bunny XO, because like big country singer, him and his wife just broke up after like, I can't remember how long they were together, but at the start they put out a thing being like, hey.
0: She was with him before he was famous.
1: Yes, when he was still a convict and all this stuff. If you don't know the story, I'll give you the TLDR. Basically, they broke up. He initiated the divorce. They both said publicly that it was on amicable terms, still best friends. Weeks, not even like months later, like I don't know if it was weeks, it might have been week, she was caught like making out with a dude 22 years younger than she is in Jelly Roll's bar.
0: So in like, his bar.
1: In the bar that he owns.
0: The audacity.
1: She went and brought she's like, I think 45. Yeah, the new guy's like 22 or 23.
0: So she did that on purpose.
1: I would say they both said they just wanted some privacy, and then Jelly Roll canceled the rest of his tour after all that happened. So I think, I mean, you can say you want privacy, but I mean, if one person in the relationship goes out there and is like making up with somebody half their age in your bar, like that's a whole other thing. And I mean, that's, you can't have it both ways. You can't say, oh, I'm going to live my life out here and then keep my private things here. Just in the same way that if you're just like a regular, normal person, trying to blow your life into this fantastic thing is also just as ridiculous.
0: I feel like you're going to put out a life book soon.
1: I should.
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11: Environment Canada has issued a frost advisory for overnight. A few clouds this evening with a low of 2 and patchy frost possible. We'll get a mainly sunny day tomorrow with a high of 18 and a mix of sun and cloud on Wednesday. There is a 30% chance of showers and a high of 23. I'm Ian McCallum with St. Thomas's Breaking and Local News.
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0: It's 5 o'clock. Here's what's happening in St. Thomas.
1: A few clouds this evening with an overnight low of 2. Right now it's 13 degrees. Good afternoon. I'm Ian McCallum. Residents across St. Thomas Elgin are being advised to prepare for frost overnight. Environment Canada has issued a yellow frost advisory, with temperatures expected to fall to near or below the freezing mark tonight into tomorrow morning. An advisory from the city's Parks and Recreation Department, Homedale Park, located at 59 Churchill Crescent, is closed as of today as work begins to replace the existing playground equipment. The park will reopen once the work is complete. PowerCo Canada has teamed up with Inspire to launch an education award that supports Indigenous students in southwestern Ontario. PowerCo is contributing $75,000 to be matched by the federal government. In total, there are 22 education awards valued at $6,000 each. Aaron Kreptik, Senior Indigenous Affairs Specialist with PowerCo Canada, explains that the award is intended to help reduce financial barriers for Indigenous students pursuing post-secondary education.
2: Through engagement, we've heard that education is important, but we've also heard about the barriers to accessing and completing it. And one of those big barriers is the cost of post-secondary education. Yeah. So we felt that this award was a response to communities, what we've heard, and a practical way to support education, reduce the cost, support people to pursue their educational goals.
1: You can read and hear more about the PowerCo Inspire Education Award at stthomastoday.ca. 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In MyFM Sports, Washington Capitals captain Alex Ovechkin announced today that he will retire following the 2026-27 NHL season. And in Monday night NFL action, Atlanta faces the Saints in New Orleans. Both teams sport 1-2 records. I'm Ian McCallum with the news that keeps you connected to where you live. St. Thomas's three-day weather is next.
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6: Canada's composite finished close to even Monday as easing oil prices weighed on energy stocks, while U.S. markets moved higher with the NASDAQ reaching a record. The S&P/TSX Composite Index was up 16 points at 35,519. In New York, the Dow Jones Industrial Average was up 90 points at 51,268. The S&P 500 index was up 51 points at 7,774, while the NASDAQ composite was also up 286 points at 27,477. The Canadian dollar traded for 70.12 cents US compared with 70.17 cents US on Friday. The crude oil contract was down $1.78 at $89.33 per barrel, and the gold contract was up $4 at $4,166.30 an ounce. 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
1: A frost advisory is in effect for overnight. A few clouds this evening with an overnight low of 2 and the risk of patchy frost. A mainly sunny day tomorrow with a high of 18 and then a mix of sun and cloud on Wednesday. There is a 30% chance of showers and a high of 23. Right now it's 13 degrees. 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

0: knew it.
1: Yeah, you know who that is. That is our girl Taylor on My Femme the Afternoon with Wendy and Keith.
2: Yeah, and by the way, happy birthday to Mr. Swift, Travis Kelce, 37 today.
1: Wow, big birthday there. Happy birthday to him. And speaking of wow, you know what I found out?
2: What?
1: So you know how Taylor Swift just released 4 new songs, no big deal.
2: Obviously.
1: One of them being Patient Zero. She also included a music video for the song starring Dakota Johnson, Colin Farrell. People are actually like nonstop talking about the video, and we just found out behind the scenes stuff. So what I found out is there's this scene where they're fighting, Dakota and Colin, they're fighting at this table. Mm-hmm. And what do you think they're fighting about? Like, because obviously behind the scenes, they're going to have to like act and pretend.
2: Yeah, you need motivation.
1: Yeah.
2: Yeah, all that kind of stuff.
1: Yeah, so what do you think they're saying to each other?
2: Whether or not Colin Farrell's Irish accent is real?
1: I was going to say close, but not even an ish.
3: Through the house, Dakota here, Colin here, fighting across the table in the background.
4: I'm telling you, Brendan Rayhill was Tarzan.
5: It's like the dumbest fight ever.
1: So yeah, they're fighting over Brendan Fraser being Tarzan.
2: Like, what's the argument? Because I mean, he's obviously Tarzan. Like,
1: I know. I don't know who the alternative would be. I guess maybe the cartoon one.
2: Okay, yeah, I guess, but yeah, to me, there's only one Tarzan, and that's always going to be Brendan Fraser. So I guess I'm Team Dakota on this one. Sorry, Colin.
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1: Your guess is incorrect.
2: Okay. I'll just tell you, nothing gun related, Kelly. We'll just go with that. Toy gun, real gun, nothing gun related.
0: Okay. Well, that's exactly what it sounded like. But.
2: Well, it sounds like you had a fun weekend playing with the kiddos' toy guns. So.
3: 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That's true.
2: Kelly, back to the drawing board. 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
0: Thank you.
4: Honestly, I'm not really sure what she was going for sound-wise, but I still think that it's incredible that it wasn't a mason jar lid.
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16: Environment Canada has issued a frost advisory for overnight. A few clouds this evening with a low of 2 and patchy frost possible. We'll get a mainly sunny day tomorrow with a high of 18 and a mix of sun and cloud on Wednesday. There is a 30% chance of showers and a high of 23. I'm Ian McCallum with St. Thomas's Breaking and Local News.
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0: 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You're minutes away from breaking in local news at 6. It's 6 o'clock. Here's what's happening in St. Thomas.
1: Expect a few clouds this evening with an overnight low of 2. Right now it's 12 degrees. Good evening. I'm Ian McCallum. Residents across St. Thomas and Elgin are being advised to prepare for frost overnight. Environment Canada has issued a yellow frost advisory, with temperatures expected to fall to near or below the freezing mark tonight into tomorrow morning. Voting officially opens today for all 50 categories in the 2026 MyFM Spirit Awards, as we look to award local businesses, organizations, residents, and even some unique local destinations across St. Thomas and Elgin. More details can be found under the Spirit Awards tab at stthomastoday.ca. A St. Thomas man has been charged after police say he was found inside a vacant home just north of the downtown core. Police were called to the residence around 8:15 yesterday morning and located a 40-year-old man inside. Police say the home had been sold but was vacant, and a search of the man turned up stolen property. Chris DeLance was born in Tillsonburg but has lived in St. Thomas for more than 30 years. He previously owned Northside Glass and Mirror in St. Thomas and still works full-time in the glass industry in London. He's running for a seat on City Council, and if elected later this month, DeLance would like to turn his attention to city finances.
2: Getting an understanding of the finances, where the commitments are and upcoming projects. And like I said before, the flexibility on these projects. I want to make sure that the residents are getting the best value.
1: You can read and hear more from Chris DeLance at stthomastoday.ca. In MyFM Sports, Washington Capitals captain Alex Ovechkin announced earlier today he will retire following the 2026-27 NHL season. And in Monday night NFL action, Atlanta faces the Saints in New Orleans. Both teams are 1-2. I'm Ian McCallum with the news that keeps you connected to where you live. St. Thomas's three-day weather is next.
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1: An Environment Canada frost advisory is in effect for overnight. A few clouds this evening with a low of 2 and the risk of patchy frost. We'll get a mainly sunny day tomorrow with a high of 18 and then a mix of sun and cloud on Wednesday. There is a 30% chance of showers and a high of 23. Right now it's 12 degrees. I'm Ian McCallum, 94.1 MyFM, St. Thomas's breaking and local news. 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

18 and a mix of sun and cloud on Wednesday. There is a 30% chance of showers and a high of 23. I'm Ian McCallum with St. Thomas's breaking and local news. 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
9: Environment Canada has issued a frost advisory for overnight. A few clouds this evening with a low of 2 and patchy frost possible. We'll get a mainly sunny day tomorrow with a high of 18 and a mix of sun and cloud on Wednesday. There is a 30% chance of showers and a high of 23. I'm Ian McCallum with St. Thomas's Breaking and Local News.

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